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1: 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At Valleys Entertainment in Sheffield, yes, Cineworld in Sheffield, you can see Bad Apples and the Bog Trolls. 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
2: 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National Highways.
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2: The think tank chaired by Tony Blair claims Britain should rejoin the EU in the next decade. Holly Hughes has more.
3: It comes as the former Labour Prime Minister said the country needed a new approach to post-Brexit relations. Sir Tony said the EU inviting Canada to become its first associate member showed a newfound flexibility in relations between the EU and non-member states. He's also recommending Andy Burnham's government should be clear it wants to enter into a structured, formal relationship where everything is on the table. But in a slight to the leadership of Sir Keir Starmer, he also cautioned towards an inching towards Europe as a result of public opinion.
2: The RAF has temporarily paused Hawkjet training after two pilots ejected moments before their aircraft crashed near Holmes on Anglesey. The pilots suffered minor injuries and were taken to hospital. Unison is stepping up calls for investments in public services after new research showed many workers are losing sleep, worrying about people who rely on them. And teenagers in England will be able to study new vocational GCSEs and access more work experience opportunities under government reforms. That's the latest from Radio News Hub. I'm Jules Eastbridge.
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1: On Saturday, you can see Junkyard Dog performing at Dronfield Contact Club. That begins at 8:30. 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It's at Rems in Chapel and the Frith. 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
2: Temperatures today rising to 21 degrees across North Derbyshire. Overnight with a low of 15, staying with light cloud throughout the day, but also staying dry.
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2: With the latest news for North Derbyshire, I'm Joshua Smith. The family of a 25-year-old Chesterfield mother, Tanya McCartney, has welcomed the findings of an inquest into her death. Tanya, who had an 11-month-old son, died from pneumonia in May 2023, less than 24 hours after being discharged from Chesterfield Royal Hospital. Assistant Coroner Anita Davis found the decision not to admit Tanya contributed to her death. The Trust has apologised to her family and accepted she should have been admitted and treated with intravenous antibiotics. Derbyshire Dales has been named the East Midlands' best place to grow old and seventh best in England in a study of health, transport, care and community. The district scored highly for getting around without a car, the environment and safety. While the High Peak was rated the region's best area for transport links, Bolsover also made the national top 20 with some of the highest rated care services in the country. A prisoner has absconded from HMP Sudbury in Derbyshire. 48-year-old Robert Maxfield, described as white, around 5'11" with a medium build and brown hair. Police say he was jailed in 2011 for a number of offences, including causing death by dangerous driving. Anyone who sees him is asked not to approach him, but to call police on 101. And people are being urged to respect Stanton Moor, the Nine Ladies Stone Circle and other protected sites during the autumn equinox. The equinox attracts visitors to the area each year. Derbyshire Dales District Council is reminding people to follow local guidance, respect the archaeological site and take their rubbish home. It takes place tomorrow and Wednesday. That's the latest. There's more on our website at northderbyshireradio.com.
3: The Prime Minister says the ban on drinking at football is outdated and discriminatory, and he wants to scrap it. Andy Burnham pointed to the fact that fans of other sports are allowed to drink in the stands, but police chiefs say a proper consultation must come first. The government need to stick to their pledge to tackle violence against women and girls. That's the message from Charities Refuge and the End Violence Against Women Coalition.
4: No women should feel forced to come offline because of the abuse that they experience. The responsibility really lies with tech companies to make their platforms safer by design, to prevent abuse and to tackle perpetrators.
3: Their new report finds young women who use social media say they are recommended derogatory content most or every time they use it. Two AI chief executives have urged the United Nations to set rules on the technology, saying it could be a threat to humanity. They're calling on countries to set safeguards that stop artificial intelligence from becoming too powerful to rein in. And Harry Kane says England's World Cup exit was the most painful near miss yet. From Radio News Hub, I'm Frankie Hersein.
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3: Harry Kane says England's World Cup exit was the most painful near miss yet, saying their semi-final collapse to Argentina wasn't us as a team. It's ahead of England's match against eventual world champion Spain on Tuesday for the start of their Nations League campaign. In the Women's Champions League, Chelsea were made to work as they beat debutants Austria Vienna 1-0. Boss Sonia Bombastor says nothing is easy in football. In other football news, Portugal forward Cristiano Ronaldo says he still thinks he has a lot to offer to the national team, but admits he did consider his retirement after the World Cup.
7: I'm always thinking in my decisions, my future, present also. I'm a thinker. You have to think everything. So this is why you saw me here now.
3: And Lewis Hamilton says he hopes Formula One presses ahead with ending the season in the Middle East, despite the ongoing United States-Iran conflict. The campaign is scheduled to finish with rounds in Qatar and Abu Dhabi. Imola has been placed on standby if the races cannot take place.
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9: Hi.

woke this morning and you hoped it was Friday. Ah, you've missed by a day. But it's all right, we got each other. We are North Derbyshire Radio. It is Thursday morning. That's the kind of tune that brings the right sort of energy, isn't it? We need that. Jazzy, My People on Breakfast. Sean Kingston is going to be soon. What do we need to know? What is going on? Well, it's the 8th anniversary of the final season of The Big Bang Theory being broadcast in America. I was very late to the party with that, but that probably does not surprise you if you're regularly part of this breakfast show. I'm always like the last one on a bandwagon, but it's good. I like it. Though the latter series I'm not as keen on as the earlier ones. And it's been revealed, the afternoon slump. I swear this, every time some new research comes out, this changes. We have to watch out for 1:27 this afternoon. That is thought to be when the afternoon slump kicks in. Now that it's darker in the mornings, do you find your patterns are a little bit disturbed because of that? Never mind anything else. It's not as easy waking up when it's not bright sunshine outside, is it, early on? My chair.

0: Hi, Carly in Dronfield, who pays a lot of attention, I'm told, to these times science thinks we have afternoon slumps and always has a coffee half an hour before the latest research says the slump will be. It's pretty clever of you. So what, now you're going to go for a brew at about 5 to 1? Let me know how that goes. Sean Kingston, Beautiful Girls on North Derbyshire Radio. Omi's Cheerleader will be on soon. And if you ever get a spare moment, and it feels like they are in very short supply, but a hobby maybe that you do, just something that's for you. What is your favourite hobby? And is it something that you would consider traditional? Well, you may be right back on trend. We'll find out more about this soon.
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Cheerleader, Tomi on North Derbyshire Radio, 25 to 8. Almost Monday is the name of the act that's going to be on next, because it's definitely Thursday, I promise you. And if you do get a spare moment for yourself later on, and you have a hobby in your life, what is it that you enjoy? Well, if it's what you would deem a traditional hobby, it might be making a comeback. It's thought knitting and gardening, they're on their way back. The top thing, though, is thought to be baking. I used to love making cakes for my grandma, and I have not made cake in ages. And the thing is, I love cake, so why do I not make it? It's too easy to buy it from the shop. But if you want Nigella to look at you in the same way she looked at a coffee walnut cake on Tuesday night on Bake Off, you may want to start getting your weighing scales out and your recipe books. I must admit, if you are going to start baking, that coffee walnut on Bake Off the other night looked amazing. That might be a good place to start. I'll have a slice.

0: Hi, Adam and Tev and Kreitz. Been fancying a coffee walnut cake ever since Bake Off. A couple of nights ago, I'm not going to give any spoilers, other than there is a coffee walnut cake involvement. The other thing I will say is Nigella takes some big forkfuls of cake. I like cake, but I would be very full after all that. It's Pow, Heart and Soul on North Derbyshire Radio, where Shakira is soon.
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When you woke up this morning, just be honest with me, were you really hoping it was going to be Friday or even the weekend itself? Yeah, I don't think you're the only person. If you are really, really, really clamouring for the weekend, loads of stuff going on across North Derbyshire, including on Saturday, beginning at 8:30, Junkyard Dog are performing at Dronfield Contact Club. Show yourself if you're going. Now, it's 10 to 8 on Thursday. Jess Glynn will play on the breakfast show soon. First, from the early 90s, this is CC Peniston.

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2: Temperatures today rising to 21 degrees across North Derbyshire. Overnight with a low of 15, staying with light cloud throughout the day, but also staying dry.
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2: With the latest news for North Derbyshire, I'm Joshua Smith. The family of a 25-year-old Chesterfield mother, Tanya McCartney, has welcomed the findings of an inquest into her death. Tanya, who had an 11-month-old son, died from pneumonia in May 2023, less than 24 hours after being discharged from Chesterfield Royal Hospital. Assistant Coroner Anita Davis found the decision not to admit Tanya contributed to her death. The Trust has apologised to her family and accepted she should have been admitted and treated with intravenous antibiotics. Derbyshire Dales has been named the East Midlands best place to grow old and seventh best in England in a study of health, transport, care and community. The district scored highly for getting around without a car, the environment and safety. While the High Peak was rated the region's best area for transport links, Bolsover also made the national top 20 with some of the highest rated care services in the country. A prisoner has absconded from HMP Sudbury in Derbyshire. 48-year-old Robert Maxfield, described as white, around 5'11" with a medium build and brown hair. Police say he was jailed in 2011 for a number of offences, including causing death by dangerous driving. Anyone who sees him is asked not to approach him, but to call police on 101. And people are being urged to respect Stanton Moor, the Nine Ladies Stone Circle and other protected sites during the autumn equinox. The equinox attracts visitors to the area each year. Derbyshire Dales District Council is reminding people to follow local guidance, respect the archaeological site and take their rubbish home. It takes place tomorrow and Wednesday. That's the latest. There's more on our website at northderbyshireradio.com.
3: Andy Burnham wants to scrap the ban on drinking at football, saying it's outdated and discriminatory. The Prime Minister pointed to fans of other sports being able to drink in the stands while watching their teams. The ban was brought in to combat hooliganism. Online misogyny and abuse against women is going up at a rapid rate. A joint report from Refuge and the End Violence Against Women Coalition says more than one in three women have experienced some form of online violence. Beau Bottomley is from Refuge.
4: If the government is serious about its pledge to halve violence against women and girls within a decade, it really needs to take urgent action to address the online abuse.
3: Health Trust will meet with a support group for women who underwent unnecessary breast cancer surgery to decide how far back cases will go. County Durham and Darlington Foundation Trust have apologised. They're now using specialists to see if other women underwent unnecessary operations. And Harry Kane says he wants to continue with a sporting career after he retires and is seriously considering becoming a kicker in the NFL. Although the Ballon d'Or favourite did admit he has dreams of becoming a golfer. From Radio News Hub, I'm Frankie Hersine.
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3: Harry Kane says England's World Cup exit was the most painful near miss yet, saying their semi-final collapse to Argentina wasn't us as a team. It's ahead of England's match against eventual world champion Spain on Tuesday for the start of their Nations League campaign. In the Women's Champions League, Chelsea were made to work as they beat debutants Austria Vienna 1-0. Boss Sonia Bombastor says nothing is easy in football. In other football news, Portugal forward Cristiano Ronaldo says he still thinks he has a lot to offer to the national team, but admits he did consider his retirement after the World Cup.
7: I'm always thinking in my decisions, my future, present also. I'm a thinker. You have to think everything. So this is why you saw me here now.
3: And Lewis Hamilton says he hopes Formula One presses ahead with ending the season in the Middle East, despite the ongoing United States-Iran conflict. The campaign is scheduled to finish with rounds in Qatar and Abu Dhabi. Imola has been placed on standby if the races cannot take place.
8: Always such a pleasant way to start the day.
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Stella Lefty, Boston. One of the songs that makes up the soundtrack of this year. That's a great tune on North Derbyshire Radio. It's 8:15. Kygo is going to play it on the show next. Today, former Olympian Victoria Pendleton turns 46. It's Manufacturing Day. And if you have a slight commitment issue, there is something that is going to make you twitch that we need to talk about today. And stop looking at me. I swear it's not me who has commitment phobia. Anyway, this day, 267 years ago, in the year 1759, Arthur Guinness signs the lease on the St. James's Gate Brewery in Dublin. How long was that lease for? 9,000 years. And if you're somebody who, at the thought of a new mobile phone contract that's going to last 2 years, that makes you a bit nervous. A 9,000-year lease must make you absolutely terrified. And yes, I'm making this all about you, but actually, really, it's probably me.

0: Good morning, Bethan in Holmesfield. You've worked out that on that 9,000-year lease, 267 years gone, there are 8,733 years left. Gosh, you're a bright button at this time in the morning, aren't you? 25 past 8, that is Take That. Greatest day on North Derbyshire Radio, where Jamelia is soon.
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2: 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And the Frith is a night of entertainment with singing, a raffle, and some tasty Spanish food too. 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

Chameleon on North Derbyshire Radio, where one of my favourite songs of this year, you and I, we're going to share in it next. Looking forward to this tune, actually. It'll be on in like 30 seconds. Oh, and research has revealed the age of 48 as being quite crucial. It is thought that that is when parents and children kind of swap roles. Now, the definition by this research is the point at which they give more support than they receive. And when they asked people, the average age was thought to be 48. How about you? Are you noticing this kind of change happening, or maybe something has happened that's made it change all of a sudden? We lost my dad nearly 4 years ago, which I can't believe so much time has passed. But role changes definitely took place. Although for me and my mum, I still very much know who is in charge.

0: I thought that tune was just restricted to one of my Spotify playlists, but no, you and I were able to share in it on North Derbyshire Radio. I love that we got that chance. The 80s and 90s mixtape, by the way, is back after nine. That's Brian Adams and Tina Turner. It's Only Love. And Mr. Probs is on breakfast next.
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It's Mr. Probs and Waves on North Derbyshire Radio. 10:29. If you love supporting local business, just know that this Sunday from 11, there's the Sunday Made Craft Fair and Market happening at the Queen's Park Sports Centre in Chesterfield. But that's at the weekend. We're not there yet. It's Thursday. Thank you. You've been a part of the breakfast show. Enjoy the remainder of your day, and I will see you again here for breakfast tomorrow morning. I'm on the air from 7.

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4: 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I'm here to remind you that you can file your self-assessment return now instead of waiting until the January deadline. 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
2: With the latest news for North Derbyshire, I'm Joshua Smith, a determined campaigner who fought tooth and nail during a long-running dispute to try and stop the controversial Clown Garden Village housing scheme for 1,800 homes, has finally failed in his last-ditch bid to at least guarantee around £1.5 million of send funding from the developer. Bolsover District Council originally granted outline planning permission for Waste and Limited's application for the Clown Garden Village housing scheme, after it also agreed arrangements for financial infrastructure contributions worth millions of pounds be paid by the developer. An election contest is set to take place across four Derbyshire villages for a spot on a council splintered into no overall control. A new councillor will be elected to fill a vacant seat for Kilburn, Denby, Holbrook and Horsley Ward on Amber Valley Borough Council. This by-election, the sixth since the 2023 Borough Council elections and second for the same ward, have been triggered by the resignation of former Conservative councillor Julie Whitmore. An extensive waiting list, delayed diagnosis and treatment, a lack of listening and knowledge shortfalls have led to concerningly poor healthcare for Derbyshire women. Criticism of healthcare provided by the University Hospitals of Derby and Burton, which oversees Royal Derby Hospital, has been aired in an open letter. That's the latest. It's on our website at northderbyshireradio.com.
3: The Prime Minister says the ban on drinking at football is outdated and discriminatory, and he wants to scrap it. Andy Vernon pointed to the fact that fans of other sports are allowed to drink in the stands, but police chiefs say a proper consultation must come first. Online misogyny and abuse against women is going up at a rapid rate. A joint report from Refuge and the End Violence Against Women Coalition says more than a third of women have experienced some form of online violence. Bo Bottomley is from Refuge.
4: Ofcom has already introduced guidance for tech companies on how to tackle violence against women and girls on their platforms, but that guidance is voluntary and we're concerned that tech companies just won't be incentivized to implement it.
3: Police are investigating after a far-right activist filmed himself apparently slashing a dinghy while a rescue crew member was still on board. They were reportedly meant to take the boat back to France. And 14-year-olds in England will be able to study vocational subjects as part of plans to get more young people into work. It'll come into force in September 2029. From Radio News Hub, I'm Frankie Hersine.
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When the crowd say ball, selector. 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
1: Prince and Kiss. Mwah. Morning, I'm Sarah, North Derbyshire Radio. Big kiss to you. Thank you for listening. I hope things are good. I have got that cracking tune, Madonna and Kylie on the same record. Yes, thank you very much. It's on the way for you on North Derbyshire Radio after The Killers and Read My Mind.

0: Madonna and Kylie and Love Sensation. Kylie tweeted recently that Can't Get You Out of My Head is 25 years old this month. What? Kylie, you are an amazing musician and singer and performer. You're not good at maths. There is no way that is 25 years old. I'm Sarah, and this is North Derbyshire Radio. Apatow with Rose and Bruno Mars on the way. And Will Smith, a big tune from a big film he was in.
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Whatever happened to Nico and Vince? Am I wrong? Aperture, Rosé and Bruno Mars on the way very soon on North Derbyshire Radio. Now, Tupton Rodeo is riding again at the New Inn this weekend, Saturday the 26th from 3 o'clock. You can have one last yee-haw of the summer. It's a country and a folk-themed big weekend. There is the Spire Cowboy, Paul Seaton. There's a tribute to Alex Warren and there's also Dave Sings as well. That's going to be a cracking afternoon.

0: Blue Pearl Naked in the Rain. Did the exercise class yesterday that I do outside, and I'm not aching today, which is good, but not good because it shows that I didn't really put much effort in. And I can say that because I know that my fitness instructor is out of the area today, so nowhere will she hear me say that I did not put much effort in yesterday. I pretended to, which is why I'm not aching today. I just wasn't feeling it yesterday. North Derbyshire Radio, morning. I'm Sarah. If you've chosen an instant request, it's on the way in the next 15 minutes.
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2: Far-right activist Daniel Thomas, also known as Danny Tomo, has been arrested after he was filmed slashing the side of a dinghy while a rescue crew member was still on board. The 37-year-old was detained on suspicion of criminal damage and recklessly endangering someone's life. Online misogyny and abuse against women is going up at a rapid rate. A joint report from Refuge and the End Violence Against Women Coalition says nearly half of 16 to 24-year-olds have experienced some form of online violence. Beau Bottomley is from Refuge.
3: If the government is serious about its pledge to halve violence against women and girls within a decade, it really needs to take urgent action to address the online abuse that they're experiencing.
2: The Prime Minister says the ban on drinking at football is outdated and discriminatory, and he wants to scrap it. Police chiefs say a proper consultation must come first. And teenagers in England will be able to study new vocational subjects as part of their GCSEs from September 2029. They'll be available to 14-year-olds who'll also have better access to work experience opportunities. From Radio News Hub, I'm Frankie Hersine.
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North Derbyshire Radio, I'm Sarah. Thank you very much for listening in. New music very soon from Martin Garrix and U2. My son played a cracking prank on me. I was saying that a couple of weeks ago, I've been having some work done on my teeth over the last few months, and I'd had a mould made of my teeth that the dentist gave to me dispose of. They were sitting in my office for ages, this mould of my teeth. I forgot all about it, hadn't noticed that they'd gone missing, and my son decided to put them in the mouth of one of his teddy bears and then put the teddy bear in my bed. Absolutely pranked me. To say that I screamed was an understatement. This is Andreas Johnson and Glorious.

0: Martin Garrix, that's his latest tune. It's called Fireflies, featuring U2. Morning, I'm Sarah. It's North Derbyshire Radio. If you fancy some ideas of things to do around the area, we've got a guide coming up very soon. And the Dirty Pigeons, they love a bit of it. It's on the way. Blur Park Life.
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0: other. Everyone gets where they're going safely. Motorbike safety. It's on all of us. National Highways.
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0: I went round to a friend's house the other day and it smelled lovely. It smelled very cinnamon-y. It smelled very autumn-y. And my friend said, take a look around the place. And I hadn't noticed, but there were pumpkins everywhere. Her other half had decorated the house after bank holiday weekends, gone straight in for autumn, pumpkins up already. If you are feeling autumnal, there is an Autumn Evolution Holistic Fair taking place this coming Saturday from 11 o'clock at Hillstown Village Hall. You can get yourself nicely relaxed, ready for those autumn evenings. 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

0: Morning to Olivia in New Bold, who is not very well today, feeling a bit sorry for herself, been feeling under the weather for the past few days, but today is really the day where she is off work and just not right. So thank you for listening in. You're chilling out. I hope you get better soon. North Derbyshire Radio got that absolutely gorgeous Tom O'Dell tune, Another Love, on the way very soon.
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0: Squeeze and Cool for Cats before it. The glorious Another Love from Tom O'Dell. I saw him at V Festival. You're probably going back about 10 years or so ago now. Absolutely stunning. He was on in the afternoon, him and a piano, absolutely holding the crowd's audience. I'm Sara. It's been lovely having your company. Thank you very much for listening into North Derbyshire Radio. Have a good rest of your Thursday. Look after each other and stand by for Saya. She is on the way very soon.
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2: With the latest news for North Derbyshire, I'm Joshua Smith, a determined campaigner who fought tooth and nail during a long-running dispute to try and stop the controversial Clown Garden Village housing scheme for 1,800 homes, has finally failed in his last-ditch bid to at least guarantee around £1.5 million of send funding from the developer. Bolsover District Council originally granted outline planning permission for Waste and Limited's application for the Clown Garden Village housing scheme, after it also agreed arrangements for financial infrastructure contributions worth millions of pounds to be paid by the developer. An election contest is set to take place across four Derbyshire villages for a spot on a council splintered into no overall control. A new councillor will be elected to fill a vacant seat for Kilburn, Denby, Holbrook and Horsley Ward on Amber Valley Borough Council. This by-election, the sixth since the 2023 Borough Council elections and second for the same ward, have been triggered by the resignation of former Conservative councillor Julie Whitmore. An extensive waiting list, delayed diagnosis and treatment, a lack of listening and knowledge shortfalls have led to concerningly poor healthcare for Derbyshire women. Criticism of healthcare provided by the University Hospitals of Derby and Burton, which oversees Royal Derby Hospital, has been aired in an open letter. That's the latest. It's on our website at northderbyshireradio.com.
3: Far-right activist Daniel Thomas has been arrested after he was filmed slashing the side of a dinghy while a rescue crew member was on it. The 37-year-old, who's also known as Danny Tomo, uploaded a video on YouTube showing him being detained on suspicion of criminal damage and recklessly endangering someone's life. Online misogyny and abuse against women is going up at a rapid rate. A joint report from Refuge and the End Violence Against Women Coalition says more than one in three women have experienced some form of online violence. Bo Bottomley is Refuge's policy and public affairs manager.
4: If the government is serious about its pledge to halve violence against women and girls within a decade, it really needs to take urgent action to address the online abuse that they're experiencing.
3: A judge in the US has temporarily blocked Donald Trump's move to ban three news outlets from the White House. The US president announced the ban on CNN, MS Now and Politico last week. And Harry Kane says he wants to continue with a sporting career after he retires and is seriously considering becoming a kicker in the NFL. From Radio News Hub, I'm Frankie Hersine.
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What a song for lunchtime. It is Ian Van Dahl, Castles in the Sky, here on North Derbyshire Radio. Afternoon to you. I'm Sia with you till 2 o'clock. Oh, we get to scoff lunch together, dance, enjoy the tunes, sing along. We get to know what's happening across our area. Lots of events to offload to you that are happening in North Derbyshire. And if you want to get in touch, let me know how your Thursday's going. Work, want to shout out, that's what we're here for. 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

0: Another belter of a tune. It's DJ Sammy, Boys of Summer, here on North Derbyshire Radio. Got plans for the weekend yet? If not, need not. I can fill your diary up for you. So on Saturday, this Saturday from 11 o'clock in the morning, so you can have a nice lie-in. It's the weekend after all. At Hillstone Village Hall, you've got the Autumn Evolution Holistic Fair. Nice. Oh, we're into the autumn season as well.
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0: It's Toto, hold the line here on North Derbyshire Radio. Soon we'll be approaching 1 o'clock, so you've got your infill of news. Still enough time to cram in some more beautiful tunes. We have got Manic Street Preachers on the way. What's in your lunchbox? Do tell me you have a lunchbox. If you don't, if you've got a plastic bag or one of those see-through ceiling bags, oh, treat yourself. I want you to head over online and do some shopping. Get yourself a really quirky, fun, simple or compartmental lunchbox. That's what you deserve. Oh. What I've got for lunch is very healthy. A chicken salad with French mustard dressing and a banana. Although I always feel a little bit awkward eating my banana in front of people. I'll leave that to your imagination. Moving swiftly on.
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2: With the latest news for North Derbyshire, I'm Joshua Smith. A determined campaigner who fought tooth and nail during a long-running dispute to try and stop the controversial Clown Garden Village housing scheme for 1,800 homes has finally failed in his last-ditch bid to at least guarantee around £1.5 million of send funding from the developer. Bolsover District Council originally granted outline planning permission for Waste and Limited's application for the Clown Garden Village housing scheme, after it also agreed arrangements for financial infrastructure contributions worth millions of pounds to be paid by the developer. An election contest is set to take place across four Derbyshire villages for a spot on a council splintered into no overall control. A new councillor will be elected to fill a vacant seat for Kilburn, Denby, Holbrook and Horsley Ward on Amber Valley Borough Council. This by-election, the sixth since the 2023 Borough Council elections and second for the same ward, have been triggered by the resignation of former Conservative councillor Julie Whitmore. An extensive waiting list, delayed diagnosis and treatment, a lack of listening and knowledge shortfalls have led to concerningly poor healthcare for Derbyshire women. Criticism of healthcare provided by the University Hospitals of Derby and Burton, which oversees Royal Derby Hospital, has been aired in an open letter. That's the latest. 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
3: Australian Prime Minister Anthony Albanese has raised huge concerns after an OpenAI agent infiltrated a health department website back in July. He says he's disappointed the company took too long to report it. OpenAI say their models took actions they didn't intend. Far-right activist Daniel Thomas, also known as Danny Tomo, has been arrested after he was filmed slashing the side of a dinghy while a rescue crew member was still on board. The 37-year-old was detained on suspicion of criminal damage and recklessly endangering someone's life. And online misogyny and abuse against women is going up at a rapid rate. A joint report from Refuge and the End Violence Against Women Coalition says more than one in three women have experienced some form of online abuse. Beau Bottomley is Refuge's policy and public affairs manager.
4: Ofcom has already introduced guidance for tech companies on how to tackle violence against women and girls on their platforms. That's a great start, but that guidance is voluntary.
3: That's the latest from Radio News Hub. I'm Holly Hughes.
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A good afternoon to Becky in Matlock. Hope all is good there. If you want to get in touch, if I don't pick up your message, someone else will after. You can get in touch via our studio app or on Facebook Messenger, North Derbyshire Radio. Don't forget, if I don't pick it up, then Tom Dixon will this afternoon. He's coming up from 2 with Guess the Year to start the show as well. Stick with me. I've got beautiful things to share, what's happening across North Derbyshire when it comes to fun days out, or if you like a bit of shopping, like a car boot sale or finding a treasure or two. Stick with me.

0: certainly is. It's North Derbyshire Radio. How's it going for a Thursday afternoon, lunchtime? Whether you're holding out for a bigger dinner or if you scoffed your lunch really early. Oh man, too bad. You know what? Stick the kettle on. That will do. So things that you can get up to this weekend. From 3 o'clock on Saturday, you've got the Tupton Rodeo Rides again at the New Inn Tupton. You can have one last yee-haw as I slap my thigh of the summer. It's a country and folk themed big weekend featuring Dave Sings, the Spire Cowboy, Paul Seaton, and a tribute to Alex Warren.
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0: here on North Derbyshire Radio. Oh, I tickled my lips, dude. Afternoon, I'm Saya. So, do you know what? I think I might need to go and get my eyes tested again. I thought when I saw Junkyard, I thought shopping, grabbing yourself a bargain, excellent. 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

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Treat yourself. It's always a pleasure keeping you company. 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Up next, you have Tom Dixon getting ready to take over from two. So I better love and leave you. 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
2: Sunshine and patchy cloud with highs around 17 Celsius. Tonight's going to be a clear sky night with lows, though, down to 7 degrees Celsius. Wrap up warm if you're going out with your telescope tonight. Get ready for Thursday's Guess the Year.
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3: 781 migrants arrived in the UK yesterday. That's the highest number for a single day so far this year. It comes after a cabinet minister said not every migrant boat can be intercepted in the wake of two boats landing undetected on British shores within 2 days. TikTok is to pay a £12.7 million fine from the UK data watchdog after dropping an appeal. The Information Commissioner's Office imposed the fine in 2023 because TikTok didn't do enough to make sure underage children were not using its platform. Parents of 10 to 15-year-olds are struggling to cope with their own mental well-being. Action for Children say they're seeing a rise in the number of adults contacting their Parent Talk support service. Jo Thurston's from the charity.
4: It's difficult because we're their support and their strong person who's looking out for them. But we're also dealing with like the upset and the emotional sort of trauma to ourselves.
3: And the Princess of Wales has been to a garden in Essex to mark Addiction Awareness Week by meeting people recovering from addiction. That's the latest from Radio News Hub. I'm Holly Hughes.
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First two songs on Guess the Year for Thursday. Maroon 5, She Will Be Loved, and Girls Aloud with Love Machine. What else happened in this year then, Tom? Well, I'll tell you. This was the year that Harry Potter and the Prisoner of Azkaban was released. It marked a massive tonal shift for the franchise, replacing the whimsical, cosy British aesthetic of the first two films with a darker indie cinematic edge and those unforgettable civilian clothes. I'm just reading it. I haven't actually seen a Harry Potter film yet. This was also the year The X Factor made its monumental debut on TV, introducing us to Sharon Osbourne, Louis Walsh, and Simon Cowell's high-waisted trousers. I saw a picture of him from when X Factor started and how he is now. And he looks a lot younger now than when he did back then. Something fishy going off. This was also the year that the Motorola Razr V3 launched. Remember that? This was ultra thin, and it was a metallic clamshell phone. And it was the ultimate tech flex at the time. Snapping it shut to end a phone call was like pure cinema. It was a theatrical event. If you think you know the year, message the studio now via our app. Get it right, and I'll give you a big mention after these three belters.

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1: Guess the year.
2: And I'm just standing there. I can't say a word. 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Looking to the left slightly, then looking back down. World feels like it's caved in, proper sorry frown. 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But her eyes glaze over like she's looking straight through me. 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

0: streets and dry your eyes. Natasha Bedingfield, these words, and Eric Prydz and Call On Me wrapping up Guest of the Year for Thursday. Well done to the following people. Sue in Buxton. And normally I leave Sue in Buxton right to the end because I save the best for last. No offence to anybody else. But Sue's moaned at me. 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So there you go. Kim in Matlock, well done. Tim in Buxton, Dave at Darley Dale, and Emma in Bakewell. Well done. On the way, banger from Keith Urban. Heart Like a Hometown Place next.
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0: Sass, remember Monday in attention? I remember Monday, like it was, what, 3-4 days ago now? Sorry, I'm just being silly. Sophie Ellis Bextor on the way soon. Take Me Home. 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

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Hello from me, Tom. Now, tomorrow from midday, our very own Mr. Guides here, Nigel Turner. Nigel's our local notice board with all you need to know about what's going on around North Derbyshire.

0: always puts a cheery smile on my face, that song. It's so chill. Lighthouse Family, Lifted. On the way, Lucene to Madonna. And then I've got another hour of the best songs on the radio in North Derbyshire, because it's all about great music and where we live. It's North Derbyshire Radio. Hello, this is Tom Dixon.
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2: Sunshine and patchy cloud, highs around 17 Celsius. It's going to be a cold one tonight. Clear with lows down to 7 Celsius.
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3: Australian Prime Minister Anthony Albanese has raised huge concerns after an OpenAI agent infiltrated a health department website back in July. He says he's disappointed the company took too long to report it. OpenAI say their models took actions they didn't intend. Not every migrant boat can be intercepted. Education Secretary Lucy Powell has made the statement after the day 21 people were detained when a boat evaded border force to reach the beach of Samphire Ho in Dover. Meanwhile, 781 migrants arrived in the UK yesterday. That's the highest number for a single day so far this year. And a leading union is stepping up calls for investment in public services. This after new research showed many workers are losing sleep, worrying about people who rely on them. Unison says the thought of letting people down is keeping public service workers up at night. Claire Williams is their Assistant General Secretary.
4: The reality is that you can't keep asking public service workers to do more with less.
3: 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I'm Holly Hughes.
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Billy Lockett and Sweet Tooth on North Derbyshire Radio, all about great music and where we live. I love that little boo right at the end. It's kind of a ting and a drop, isn't it? I don't know. I'm not that geeky. Anyway, I haven't got much of a sweet tooth. I'm more of a savoury person. I'm like a bit like Marmite. You either love me or you hate me. Architect.

0: Shiver from Natalie Imbruglia. I remember her. She was in Neighbours, wasn't she? Lewis Capaldi's on the way soon, forget me not. Apparently he's related to Doctor Who. Who knew? Well, you do now. Bastille, Pompeii and KWS on the way in just a mo. Flo, with Please Don't Go.
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0: Creedence Clearwater Revival, Fortunate Son on North Derbyshire Radio, all about great music and where we live. Good afternoon from me, Tom Dixon. Dodgy's coming up with Good Enough. Yeah, it's good enough for me. I'm not going to start quoting the lyrics, don't worry. Black Eyed Peas and Don't Lie on the way in just a moment. And then Melissa's here from 4 with your big ride home.
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2: Temperatures rising to 19 degrees today across North Derbyshire with plenty of clear blue skies to enjoy as well. Overnight, clear night skies with some cloud in some areas in the early hours with a low of 13.
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2: With the latest news for North Derbyshire, I'm Joshua Smith, a determined campaigner who fought tooth and nail during a long-running dispute to try and stop the controversial Clown Garden Village housing scheme for 1,800 homes, has finally failed in his last-ditch bid to at least guarantee around £1.5 million of send funding from the developer. Bolsover District Council originally granted outline planning permission for Waste and Limited's application for the Clown Garden Village housing scheme, after it also agreed arrangements for financial infrastructure contributions worth millions of pounds to be paid by the developer. An election contest is set to take place across four Derbyshire villages for a spot on a council splintered into no overall control. A new councillor will be elected to fill a vacant seat for Kilburn, Denby, Holbrook and Horsley Ward on Amber Valley Borough Council. This by-election, the sixth since the 2023 Borough Council elections and second for the same ward, have been triggered by the resignation of former Conservative councillor Julie Whitmore. An extensive waiting list, delayed diagnosis and treatment, a lack of listening and knowledge shortfalls have led to concerningly poor healthcare for Derbyshire women. Criticism of healthcare provided by the University Hospitals of Derby and Burton, which oversees Royal Derby Hospital, has been aired in an open letter. That's the latest. It's on our website at northderbyshireradio.com.
3: Two pilots who ejected from their aircraft moments before it crashed on Anglesey are expected to make a full recovery. Hawk operations have been paused by the RAF as a precautionary measure, whilst investigations into the crash are ongoing. The government need to stick to their pledge to tackle violence against women and girls. That's the message from Charities Refuge and the End Violence Against Women Coalition.
4: No women should feel forced to come offline because of the abuse that they experience. The responsibility really lies with tech companies to make their platforms safer by design to prevent abuse.
3: Their new report finds young women who use social media say they are recommended content that is humiliating, degrading or sexually violent. The government has said it must push further and harder to stop migrants crossing the Channel after more than 700 people arrived on Wednesday. That's the highest number for a single day so far this year. The Home Secretary has ordered an urgent review. And a date has been set for Fury v Joshua. It's set to be at Cardiff's Principality Stadium on December the 11th. That's the latest from Radio News Hub. I'm Johnny Holmes.
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7: Wales kick off their Nations League campaign today as they head to Portugal. They'll be without several key players. Boss Craig Bellamy says they will have to manage minutes in the upcoming games, but he's confident in his squad.
8: This is the highest of intensities. Now, a lot of our players have not been exposed to that. So we have to manage that as well. Trust me, the intensity of where their game could go to is why they live in this environment.
7: Elsewhere, Anthony Gordon says he'll never get over England's World Cup semi-final defeat, but wants to ensure that lessons are learnt. He was speaking ahead of England's Nations League campaign getting underway against Spain on Saturday. FIFA President Gianni Infantino says he's committed to doing whatever is right for football. It's after he pledged to conduct an independent review of the organisation's governance. And in cricket, Leicestershire will appeal against a 27-point deduction in the Rothesay County Championship. It was imposed during a match last month over a breach of pitch regulations. The groundsman says it was due to hot weather and an unscheduled filming event.
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Mission Home Time is underway, and here we are back together again for your big ride home. 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Hey, I'm Melissa Ward. I hope you're doing all right. And seeing as we're over the halfway point now once again this week, we've got to celebrate that with the best selection anywhere in the world guaranteed right here. Continuing now with one of the biggest UK girl bands coming up. First of a song that kind of reminds me of summer, I'm not going to lie. It's so good. Duke them on. I Got You plays out of Derbyshire Radio. Let's go.

0: from Holmwood to Holly Moorside, it's North Derbyshire Radio. Right now, with the weekend in sight, it's time to get a sneak peek as to what to put on the calendar ahead of time. Our main man for all local events across North Derbyshire and the High Peak, Mr. Nigel Turner, is here soon. And if that name rings a bell, it's probably because you know him very well if he went to William Rhodes Primary School in Chesterfield, since he was the headmaster there for some time. He now educates us and updates us as well on all the latest local events across North Derbyshire and the High Peak with his guide. So grab a pen and paper to hand as we find out more on that next. Stay there.
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3: 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It's at Rems in Chapel and the Frith. 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At Valleys Entertainment in Sheffield, yes, Cineworld in Sheffield, you can see Bad Apples and the Bog Trolls. 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

Shelf. It's Gabrielle and Dreams. And I know someone who must have thought he was dreaming too, actually, when he woke up and looked in the mirror to see himself bright blue. Remember that guy from Derby? He made national news. The reason for it was insane enough. But what he did after that, just unthinkable. I'll tell you more after this. The latest one from Zara Larsson, Midnight Sun, plays on North Derbyshire Radio.

0: Derbyshire Radio with Uniting Nations. Now, you may remember earlier this year, the guy from Derby who made national news after he turned bright blue overnight. Well, the reason enough for that was bonkers. It wasn't because he'd had a medical episode or a hair dye situation gone completely wrong. It was because, and spoiler alert if you haven't heard about this story, it was because of his bed sheets. And I don't know about you, but that's just half the story in my opinion, because what he does after that, it's just unthinkable after realizing it was his bedsheets causing the problem. It's something not many people know about or would even do. He kept those bedsheets and apparently still sleeps in them as well. And most folk would think that was absolutely ridiculous. Just bin them. I mean, it's strapped for cash, isn't there? And then there's that. But I happen to believe it's not only cost effective what he's done, but he's also thinking ahead. I mean, really, at least he won't have to fork a small fortune for a Smurf costume for Halloween next month, will he? He'll be ready and raring to go before the rest of us even have a chance to think about it.
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1: 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Just some alternate ways of listening to us where you can enjoy more fab songs like this. A song rather apt if you've had a tough day, generally speaking. And this is somehow going to revive us if you're starting to flag a little bit too. The Bee Gees, Stayin' Alive, plays on North Derbyshire Radio.

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2: Temperatures rising to 19 degrees today across North Derbyshire with plenty of clear blue skies to enjoy as well. Overnight, clear night skies with some cloud in some areas in the early hours with a low of 13.
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2: With the latest news for North Derbyshire, I'm Joshua Smith. A determined campaigner who fought tooth and nail during a long-running dispute to try and stop the controversial Clown Garden Village housing scheme for 1,800 homes has finally failed in his last-ditch bid to at least guarantee around £1.5 million of send funding from the developer. Bolsover District Council originally granted outline planning permission for Waste and Limited's application for the Clown Garden Village housing scheme, after it also agreed arrangements for financial infrastructure contributions worth millions of pounds to be paid by the developer. An election contest is set to take place across four Derbyshire villages for a spot on a council splintered into no overall control. A new councillor will be elected to fill a vacant seat for Kilburn, Denby, Holbrook and Horsley Ward on Amber Valley Borough Council. This by-election, the sixth since the 2023 Borough Council elections and second for the same ward, have been triggered by the resignation of former Conservative councillor Julie Whitmore. An extensive waiting list, delayed diagnosis and treatment, a lack of listening and knowledge shortfalls have led to concerningly poor healthcare for Derbyshire women. Criticism of healthcare provided by the University Hospitals of Derby and Burton, which oversees Royal Derby Hospital, has been aired in an open letter. That's the latest. It's on our website at northderbyshireradio.com.
3: 781 migrants arrived in the UK yesterday. That's the highest number for a single day so far this year. Two boats recently landed undetected on British shores within 2 days. There are calls for more support for parents of 10 to 15-year-olds who are struggling with their mental health. Charity Action for Children says it's seeing a rise in parents raising concerns about their own well-being, warning its helpline is becoming a crisis service. Jo Thurston's from the charity.
4: They feel really isolated. They don't know what they can do. They don't know where to get support. Their mental health is struggling as well because they're so worried about their children. At Action for Children, we're sort of really, really focusing on the fact that the parent needs support as well as the child.
3: Virgin Group founder Sir Richard Branson has called Brexit an unmitigated disaster, as a think tank led by Sir Tony Blair said Britain should rejoin the EU within a decade. Sir Richard said the British people should be given a second chance to decide whether to be in the EU. And George Russell's slim title hopes were dealt a boost in Azerbaijan after he completed a practice double. That's the latest from Radio News Hub. I'm Johnny Holmes.
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7: Wales kick off their Nations League campaign today as they head to Portugal. They'll be without several key players. Boss Craig Bellamy says they will have to manage minutes in the upcoming games, but he's confident in his squad.
8: This is the highest of intensities. Now, a lot of our players have not been exposed to that. So we have to manage that as well. Trust me, the intensity of where their game could go to is why they live in this environment.
7: Elsewhere, Anthony Gordon says he'll never get over England's World Cup semi-final defeat, but wants to ensure that lessons are learnt. He was speaking ahead of England's Nations League campaign getting underway against Spain on Saturday. FIFA President Gianni Infantino says he's committed to doing whatever is right for football. It's after he pledged to conduct an independent review of the organisation's governance. And in cricket, Leicestershire will appeal against a 27-point deduction in the Rothesay County Championship. It was imposed during a match last month over a breach of pitch regulations. The groundsman says it was due to hot weather and an unscheduled filming event.
0: On DAB in the High Peak.
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2: Met Commissioner Sir Mark Rowley says the justice system must treat crime victims better after a man who used AI to make nude images of children was bailed back to his flat near a playground.
3: This case is yet another example of victims being let down by a justice system that often fails to put their safety first. Those victims are children.
2: 32-year-old Zafar Dogan has been jailed for 2 years and 4 months after using AI to create sexualised images from photographs of children and adults taken without their knowledge. The UK government has announced an £88 million package to deliver healthcare, clean water and protection to hundreds of thousands of Palestinians. Money will also be spent on sanitation and hygiene services in addition to waste management. Two pilots who ejected from their aircraft moments before it crashed are expected to make a full recovery. The Hawk T2 aircraft had been flying out of the Valley Station on Anglesey yesterday. And a date has been set for Fury v Joshua. The bout will take place at Cardiff's Principality Stadium on December the 11th. That's the latest from Radio News Hub. I'm Johnny Holmes.
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6: 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At Valleys Entertainment in Sheffield, yes, Cineworld in Sheffield, you can see Bad Apples and the Bog Trolls. 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

Thursday evening on North Derbyshire Radio. Hello, how you doing? I hope you've had a great day so far. My name's Emma Scott, and we're together again for another evening session. Just you and I and a ton of great tunes till 10 o'clock.

0: So how you doing? I hope your Thursday's been kind to you so far. Thank you very much for checking out the show this evening. My name's Emma Scott and I'll be here until 10, playing the songs you know and love. So I hope you can stick around for a bit right here on North Derbyshire Radio.
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0: 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I hope you're enjoying them as much as I'm enjoying playing them for you. 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

0: 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I hope you're enjoying the tunes as much as I am. 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

many great tunes on the show this evening. I hope you're enjoying them as much as I am. And don't forget, Andy Lawson is back on Breakfast tomorrow from 7. And if you're ready for some late night love, Richard's back on at 10 o'clock after me. So let's get some more tunes on before he arrives right here on The Evening Session with me, Emma Scott, on North Derbyshire Radio.

I'm totally loving the tunes on the show this evening. I hope you're loving them as much as I am. And don't forget, Andy Lawson is back on Breakfast tomorrow from 7. And if you're ready for some late night love, Richard is back on after me at 10. So let's get some more tunes on between now and then on the evening session on North Derbyshire Radio.

0: It's North Derbyshire Radio. Hope you're well. It's the evening session with me, Emma Scott, and I'll be here until 10.
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2: 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And the Frith is a night of entertainment with singing, a raffle, and some tasty Spanish food too. 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

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Thank you so much for your company. It's nice hanging out with you, as always. And did you know that you can listen if you've got Sky TV? It's so easy. 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
2: Far-right activist Daniel Thomas has been arrested after he was filmed apparently slashing the side of a dinghy in the English Channel with a rescue crew member still on board. The 37-year-old was detained on suspicion of criminal damage, recklessly endangering someone's life. A formal ballot for strike action over teacher pay has been paused by the country's largest education union. The National Education Union had planned to launch a formal strike ballot of its teacher members in England over funding and pay. Public service workers are losing sleep over worries for people who rely on them. That's according to leading union Unison, who are calling for more investment in public services to relieve pressures. Their spokesperson is Claire Williams.
3: Our campaign message is really clear. Public sector workers show up for us every day, and we're calling on the government to show up for them now.
2: And a hamstring injury to Joss Butler derailed England's hopes of sealing their one-day series against Sri Lanka, with the tourist edging a high-scoring thriller by 16 runs at Headingley. That's the latest from Radio News Hub. I'm Johnny Holmes.
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Setting the mood for late nights across North Derbyshire, and Richard Spinks here with you. Thanks for tuning in. Good to have you company here on the radio. Many of you listening in work as well. Just got in thinking about the night ahead, thinking about the next day as well. It's soon going to come upon us. Where has today gone? Where's this year gone so far? It's another one of those fast years, isn't it? But don't worry about that. Just sit back and enjoy. We'll slow it down for you a little bit here as we set that mood with the best love songs at Late Night Radio.

0: 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A dedication for you, a birthday, a wish, a special song that you've not heard for a while. We can play that for you here. Join me on that 10 till midnight. Richard saying hello and welcome. It's the best of those love songs.
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But let's not finish off today. 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It's Late Night Love Songs. Good to have you company, you're listening late. And the best love songs, one or two to jog your memory a little bit, and of course all the best and the latest of the hit songs that are around at the moment, plus one or two surprises in there too, maybe one or two that you've not heard for a while. Another one of those greats coming up next.

0: Setting the mood for late nights across North Derbyshire. Late night love songs. Many of you working through the night. Radio on in the background. And we're keeping you going right the way through with music through the night into that breakfast show. Setting you up for the next day. Good to have you company. Many of you joining us at different times. Whichever way you are listening, it's good to have you listening in. And a big hello to you if you've just switched your radio on. 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

Into the night and heading for midnight with 2 hours of the best love songs. Monday to Friday, we cross midnight into the wee small hours of the next day, setting you up for the breakfast show and music through the night. Setting the mood with some of my favourites, yours as well. Some just designed to jog your memory a little bit of the best love songs. And great to have you listening in. 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
1: Late night love songs, and another day comes to an end. Time to relax a little bit. Put your feet up and enjoy some of the greatest songs and some of my favourites in there as well. Hope you've had a good day, and good to have your company here late. Thinking about the day ahead, the next few days. Time to slow it down now, though, with another one of those great love songs here on North Derbyshire Radio.
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love that too. You know, now and again a song comes out of nowhere from way back that meant a lot to you. Maybe the lyrics, the time, a place, the person. And we like to do that to you here, apart from just chilling out and relaxing after a busy day. It is Late Night Love Songs. Richard here with you, and good to have you company. 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Great to have you listening in. I've got to say, across all the shows, some great presenters, music, and of course all the news and views you need. It is North Derbyshire Radio, late here, and another one of those greats.

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Amazing presenters, music and all the fun of the fair. And setting the moods on those late nights, 10 till midnight, with the best love songs. Richard saying hello and welcome. And another one of those great setting the mood for late nights across North Derbyshire.

0: 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This is Late Night Love Songs. Richard Spink saying hello to you. If you've just tuned in, sit back, relax, setting the mood with some superb songs and the lyrics that sound so, so good. One or two maybe you've not heard for a while. And of course, all the latest hit songs as well. Good to have you company. Many of you joining us at different times. Many of you working through the night. We're here with you through, with music through the night on the AM, the wee small hours into those breakfast shows. 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

0: Richard here with you on Late Night Love Songs and setting the mood across North Derbyshire with those great love songs. Love to hear from you as well. If you'd like to email in, dead easy to do. 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

late night love songs across North Derbyshire, and Richard Spinks here with you, opening up your night. Time to chill out, sit back, relax, enjoy some great music, setting the mood for late nights as we take you and ease you nicely towards midnight and into the next day. Got some great music lined up. Stay with us here for as long as you can. 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
1: Late night love songs across North Derbyshire, and the songs just keep on rolling through, eventually crossing midnight into a brand new day. Your plans for the next few hours, stay with us here for as long as you can. And I know many of you working through the night will see him safely with the breakfast shows and some great music with Music Through the Night. Superb shows, presenters of music and news at the top of the hour each and every day. Good to have you with us. How are you? Coming up next, one of the greats and a song maybe you've not heard for a while.
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0: This is North Derbyshire Radio. Richard Spinks here with you, and late night love songs going strong. I've got to say, some great songs lined up for you. One or two dedications as well. And good to have you with us celebrating a birthday today, maybe. Happy birthday. Hope you had a great day. It's not over yet. We're here through and across 12 into the wee small hours of a brand new day. So whatever your plans are, time to put your feet up, lights down low, and another one of those great love songs coming up next.
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